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10: With SRN News, I'm Jason Walker. 7.4 earthquake striking Western Colombia. At least 111 people are dead. Thousands of buildings destroyed. Quake in the country's strongest reported now in more than 30 years and was followed by some two dozen aftershocks. Democrat socialist candidates for governor in Wisconsin and the U.S. Senate in Minnesota making their final pushes ahead for Tuesday's primaries. Democratic incumbents in several states are very worried the progressive winds make it more difficult to defeat Republicans in November. President Trump has signed an executive order. It calls for spacing out childhood vaccines into separate medical issues. The move would split the combined measles, mumps, and rubella vaccine into three different shots. SRN News.
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15: Your answer on weather.
0: Few scattered storms around through the evening hours. Partly cloudy overnight, low in the mid-70s. Tomorrow, mostly sunny. Pop-up thunderstorms in the afternoon. Plenty of humidity, high 93. It'll feel like 102. Scattered storms around on Wednesday. I'm Georgia WeatherNet meteorologist KJ Allen on AM 920, The Answer.
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1: I am likewise demanding compensation from Iran for all of the people that they have killed and gravely wounded with their roadside bombs in many conflicts, for which they are famous, as led initially by General Soleimani, including the families of those killed on the USS Cole and thousands of others killed in combat. Additional compensation should be paid to the families of the hundreds of thousands of innocent protesters that Iran has killed over the last 50 years, not to mention the 52,000 that have been killed in the last 5 months. Trump, continuing. I have instructed my representatives to put this firmly into any and all future negotiations. Thank you for your attention to this matter. Good for you, Mr. President. Don't let these Iranians get away with anything on this front. The idea that after 50 years of Iran waging war against Western civilization, trying to obtain a nuclear weapon, killing and maiming thousands of people, their role in destabilizing the Middle East, their role in funding and training and equipping Hamas and the Houthi rebels and on and on and on, Hezbollah. And they want compensation? Outrageous. I don't know how it's going to end. Sounds like President Trump says, compensation? Not on my watch. All right, I want to talk about a movie that's coming out. You're going to want to see this, by the way. Just 2 weeks before his tragic assassination on September 10th, 2025, we're coming up on the year anniversary, conservative leader and our friend Charlie Kirk sat down for one of his final interviews to wrestle with a timeless question. Does God still speak today? That conversation became the foundation for a powerful and provocative new documentary called Can You Hear Me Now? That explores prophecy, faith, scripture, history, and the role that believers are called to play in our culture today. The director is Matthew Thayer. It examines evidence and it weighs today's most prominent prophetic voices against scripture, history, and political and scientific scrutiny. The film invites you to examine the evidence and to consider the biblical foundations and reflect on what it means for our culture. So you can pre-order this film, Can You Hear Me Now, at salemnow.com or visit canyouhearmenowfilm.com. I suggest you check it out about our friend Charlie Kirk. Senator Jim Banks is next. Stay with us.
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1: Coming up next, a word from the Lord with Archbishop Foley Beach.
2: The resurrection of Jesus Christ has given him the right, the authority to impart the life of God to us. And our experiential life must be constructed on the basis of his life. I am the resurrection and the life. And then it says, whoever believes in me. It's for whoever believes. Anyone who places their trust in Jesus. It's the kind of belief that orients or reorients your whole life. It means leaning your whole weight on Jesus, putting your whole life into his hands. And then the text continues, though he die, yet he will live, or though she die, yet she will live.
1: If you'd like more information on this ministry or the teachings of Archbishop Foley Beach, visit awftl.org.
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4: With SRN News, I'm Rich Thomason in Washington. President Trump is responding to Iran's demand for war reparations with his own demand for compensation from Tehran. The president writes on Truth Social that Iran should have to pay for all the people that they have killed and gravely wounded with their roadside bombs and many conflicts. The strong earthquake in Colombia now blamed for at least 111 deaths. Search and rescue crews continue their work amid mountains of rubble. President Trump has signed an executive order on childhood vaccines, recommending, among other things, spacing out measles, mumps, and rubella shots. The Washington Post reports an Iranian assassination threat prompted the president to secretly fly out of last month's NATO summit in Turkey using an alternate military aircraft. On Wall Street, the Dow futures down 68 points. More details, srnnews.com.
5: 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It's Chris Monroe. Still watching a mess on I-20 in from Douglasville, Lithia Springs, thanks to nighttime work between Thornton and Riverside, coming up the big hill towards Six Flags. Traffic is bumper to bumper from Lee Road, and a lot of folks have already bailed onto Veterans Memorial. Getting through downtown Lithia Springs is an alternate, so that's not great either. 316, it looks like they are beginning to pick up the work near Boggs Road and 85, so still backed up Riverside, Sugarloaf around Gwinnett Tech, but hopefully starting to move again once we get everything up and out of the way. 85 already quite crowded in the usual spots from Gwinnett.
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7: Mostly sunny today. A few showers and thunderstorms popping back up this afternoon. High 93. It'll feel like 102 when you factor in the humidity. Mainly clear tonight. Low 75. A little more cloud cover. Better chance of showers tomorrow. High in the low 90s. I'm Georgia WeatherNet meteorologist KJ Allen on AM 920. The answer.
5: Steamy 75 degrees uptown on Peachtree. Sunrise coming up this morning once again at 6:56 as the day slows.

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2: Your answer on weather.
3: New scattered showers and thunderstorms around through the afternoon and evening hours. Partly cloudy tonight, low in the mid-70s. Plenty of heat and humidity again tomorrow. High around 93, our heat index at 100. You pop up showers and thunderstorms back in after 2 p.m. I'm Georgia WeatherNet meteorologist KJ Allen on AM 920, The Answer.

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1: That does fully respect life. To the point, by the way, that I understand that people who are maybe a little more nuanced on it have some issues with even how far Tennessee has gone. But then when you see this other option, it's so wild and it's so disturbing and it's evil. And we have to figure out what to do with that because it's tough. And it doesn't represent the people. And I think that's what drives me crazy, is just because you voted for a Democrat in Massachusetts, that doesn't necessarily mean you believe in this kind of extreme rhetoric. This extreme loss. We'll get back in just a moment. Don't go anywhere.